0: wonderful.
1: Bravo.
0: I loved that.
1: Oh, it was great.
0: Well, it was pretty good.
1: Well, it wasn't bad.
0: Well, there were parts of it that weren't very good, though.
1: It could have been a lot better.
0: I didn't really like it.
1: It was pretty terrible.
0: It was bad.
1: It was awful.
0: It was terrible.
1: Get him away.
0: Hey, boo.
1: Boo.
2: 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Coole Hits für Eltern und Kids.

0: alone. And me be da do sabba do da day do bum da boo da day so bon sabba ba ba me.
1: Abba do dee.
0: Will a reap by Naza.
1: Ebba da ba da.
0: Will a la ba zini.
1: Will a but, will a but.
0: See blah a do dee.
2: Come here, puppet.
1: Paddle out.